0: out the hospital.
1: What
0: he said, son, it says here you're 27, but that's impossible. Cocaine, you look like you could be 45.

0: blood on the highway.
1: Gotta take either more of it or less of it. I can't quite figure out which one.
2: Well, I tell you what it does take. It takes a clear mind.
1: You mean it takes a clear mind to take it or clear mind not to take it?
2: It takes a clear mind.

And he was doing this a hundred with all fallen star. And Florence wished that he would hold her instead of chewing on his cigar. Jack was nodding out and

0: you.
1: It's quite cool this afternoon.
2: Still?
0: Here we go. We'd like to do a song, I think. This one is written by Bill Monroe.

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And it's these late nights and this freeway flying that always makes me sing. There's a duster trying to change my tune. He's pulling up fast on the right, rolling restlessly by 24-hour

0: you.
1: Cool this afternoon.
2: Still.
0: Here we go. We'd like to do a song, I think. This one is written by Bill Monroe. It's like this.
3: Matt Monroe's dad.
0: Matt Monroe's dad.